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You look away from me and I see there's something you're trying to hide. And I

it's hard to say that I'd rather stay awake when I'm asleep, because my dreams are bursting at the seams.

089 Kult. Jetzt mit einem Kulthit aus der guten alten Zeit. You broke my heart, 'cause I couldn't dance. You didn't even want me around. And now I'm back to let you know I can really shake 'em down.

It's hard to say that I'd rather stay awake when I'm asleep, because my dreams are bursting at the seams.